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It is our summer of sweepstakes, and the next show that we are giving away tickets for is The Head and the Heart on July 19th at Valair Ballroom Hall. If you want to enter to win, go to our Instagram at IPR Studio One, find our Head and the Heart post, and tag a friend in the comments. No purchase necessary. You have until tomorrow at 10 p.m. to get that done. Speaking of The Head and the Heart, I have Lost in My Mind. I'll play that right after Arctic Monkeys. Here's opening night on Studio One.

0: Still Around by Freako here on Studio One, 94.1 Des Moines, and everywhere on the Studio One website at studioone.org. I'm Erin Fuller. I've got a story about Sinead O'Connor coming up. Before that, Chet Faker, a name that I have not heard since high school. I'll play Low in just a minute.
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Mandinka by Sinead O'Connor here on Studio One. 94.1 Des Moines, 91.1 Fort Dodge, and 89.7 Dubuque. I'm Erin Fuller. That's one of my dad's favorite Sinead O'Connor songs. He's not really a big lyric guy, but he just loves that song because it showcases her vocal range, and it's a moment in O'Connor's career where she's really rocky. I was reading on the list that the song inspiration came from the book Roots, The Saga of an American Family, written by Alex Haley. It explores the life of a Mandinka man, which is a West African ethnic group, and the generations that follow him after he was stolen and sold as an enslaved person in the U.S. O'Connor saw the TV adaptation of the book and resonated with it because of her own past and her support of the civil rights movement. I totally agree with my dad. I think this song definitely shows you what O'Connor's voice is capable of, and it's yet another reason why my music taste is immaculate. So thanks, Dad. Let's get back to the music. I've got some new Suki Waterhouse. This is Back in Love on Studio One.

Over here on the keys to my right, we have Mr. Eric Lehman and his beautiful mustache. To my left on the organ, the new kid on the block, who is not the new kid on the block anymore, Jesse Upop.

0: Recorded live in 2023 at Bands and Brews in Cedar Falls, that's James Tootson with Pick Up the Crown here on Studio One. Coming up, I have that new Phoebe Bridgers song. Before that, Imelda May in just a minute.
1: Did you know there were 17 million songs released last year? Okay, that isn't exactly true. I'm not totally sure about that, but it feels like it, right? 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I'm Raina Duras. 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

0: And It's Still All Right by Colorado artist Nathaniel Rateliff here on Studio One, 94.1 Des Moines and 94.5 Bettendorf Davenport. I'm Erin Fuller. Coming up is Julia Jacklin. She just announced her album, The Gem, which drops September 25th. I have her newest single in just a minute.
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Coming up is Devo, one of the weirdest bands ever. You know those red dome hats that they wear? The ones that look like Aztec pyramids? Well, apparently, they're not just a hat. I was reading on Boing Boing, which is an online magazine, that member Jerry Casale came up with the idea based on mounds that were used for votive worship, or sacred offerings and sacrifices. The main idea of the domes is that they collect orgon energy, which is like a type of life force that humans expel from their bodies, so they need to accumulate it back from the universe. I honestly have no idea how to interpret it. It's so complicated. Anyways, you wear the dome to collect that energy and circulate it through your body, and it'll help you live longer, like up to 150 years old. Devo debuted the dome for their 1980 album Freedom of Choice, which features this upcoming song. My friend in college is a big Devo guy, and he has a blue energy dome, but we never really got into the meaning behind it, so I guess I'll just wait for another Devo fan to explain their lore to me. If that's you, dear listener, please text me at 319-575-9267. I'll play Whip It by Devo right after 11 Rockets. Here's Kundalini Express on Studio One.

0: Lessons to Burn by Des Moines band Triple Elvis off their EP Modern Hiss, which came out last year. This is Studio One, 94.1 Des Moines and 91.5 Clear Lake, Mason City. I'm Erin Fuller. I've got some Bourns in just a second.
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The newest single from the Linda Lindas, it's Burning Out here on Studio One. I was lucky enough to catch them live when they opened up for Paramore in 2023. The oldest member at that time was 18 and the youngest was 12 years old. They were playing in one of the biggest arenas in Colorado. I will be forever jealous of that band because they are living my childhood rock star dreams. Let's keep on rolling with the music. I've got Muna next. Here's East Side Girls on Studio One.

0: Walking in LA by Missing Persons here on Studio One. It is our summer of sweepstakes, and we are giving away two general admission tickets to go see The Head and the Heart at Valair Ballroom Hall on July 19th. If you want to enter to win, go to our Instagram at IPR Studio One, find our Head and the Heart post, and tag a friend in the comments. You have until tomorrow at 10 p.m. Coming up, I have some slow dive. This is Studio One.
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0: One Thing at a Time by Courtney Barnett off her latest album, Creature of Habit, here on Studio One. If you want to try to catch her live, the closest she will get to Iowa is Kansas City, Missouri on August 15th at the Truman. 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Coming up, I have some Noah Kahan.
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I'm Erin Fuller. Next up is Dr. Dog. This is from their 2015 album, Live at a Flamingo Hotel. It's Lonesome.

0: Iowa City band Blast Choir with Buy Me a Mile here on Studio One. They'll be playing at Iowa City Summer of the Arts Festival on July 24th with the Wonderful Smiths if you want to try to catch them live. Coming up, I have some new strokes.
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Cowboy Mouth by Sophie Royer here on Studio One, 94.1 Des Moines and 90.9 Iowa City, Cedar Rapids, and Cedar Falls. I'm Erin Fuller. Coming up is Ween and their infamous song, Ocean Man. When I was growing up, this song was a meme, just like stuck onto random cursed images and then posted to Instagram with dumb text. But the song apparently inspired one of the most popular kids TV shows of all time, SpongeBob SquarePants. I was reading in Key Mag that the series creator, Steven Hillenburg, wanted to create a show that was inspired by the 1997 album, The Mollusk, which features Ocean Man, as it has a lot of nautical themes. He reached out to Ween after they released the album and had them write a song for the show that teaches kids how to tie their shoes. The rest of the album inspired characters and their voices and directly helped create the entire show. Ocean Man was also used during the end credits for the 2004 SpongeBob movie, becoming a meme not long after that. I cannot believe I'm about to play this song. I'm going to give you some time to prepare. First up is Concept of Love by Ibibio Sound Machine on Studio One.

0: You Gotta Fight for Your Right to Party by Beastie Boys here on Studio One. I'm Erin Fuller. I've got Dirty Projectors coming up. If you didn't know what they were up to during 2020, I have a little story to tell you right after their song Lose Your Love. That's in just a minute. This is Studio One.
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Lose Your Love by Dirty Projectors here on Studio One, 94.1 Des Moines and 89.1 Ottumwa. I'm Erin Fuller. Dirty Projectors did something that Weezer also recently did, and that was release multiple EPs over 1 year. In Dirty Projectors' case, it was 5 EPs. The way they did it was 4 members of the band took the reins. At this time, it's 2020, and there's 5 of them, and they each lead the sound of each EP. The first one, Windows Open, explored folk. Second was Flight Tower, and it had a lot of soul sounds. Super Joao was next and had samba, bossa nova style. And the fourth was Earth Crisis, which featured glitchy orchestra music. The fifth and final EP, Ring Road, is a collection of Dirty Projectors' sounds and inspirations, mixing all of the genres together. And they released them only 3 months apart from each other. Weezer did kind of the same thing. They had 4 EPs, which each represented a season, and they released it accordingly, which I think was super cool. But Dirty Projectors beat them by just 1 more EP. That's a total of 20 songs, an impressive feat to do in just 1 year. I'm wrapping up for the night. I'm going to leave you with some Smiths, some Alt-J, and some Tank and the Bangas. Here's Move on Studio One. Thanks so much for tuning in. Good night!

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2: We all suffer. We all go through hard stuff, like losing loved ones or having money problems or feeling like we just can't figure things out. And that might sound bad, but Canadian songwriter Boy Golden has been thinking about the fact that suffering is a way we are all connected, and maybe that can help us.
3: If we can base some of our empathy as empathetic people in just realizing that we're going to share a lot of suffering with those around us, maybe we can come to some better understanding of each other.
2: Coming up, Boy Golden talks about how the idea of suffering inspired music on his new album, Best of Our Possible Worlds. He also gets into some lighter stuff too, like this song and how he wrote it as the response to a challenge.
3: A friend of mine was like, I don't think you could make a cool sounding song with just A minor and E minor. And I was like, I think I could.
2: Boy Golden will perform it live along with others today. I'm Raina Duras. This is World Cafe. A long, tall, cool one might sound like a refreshing beverage, but it's not. It's a guy. Bruce Hornsby explains.

Hey, it's World Cafe. I'm Raina Duris. Do you have a friend or a loved one who you always go to for advice? That level-headed person in your life who can help you calm down, take a breath, and put things in perspective for you? Or maybe you are that person for other people. When you listen to Boy Golden in his music or in conversation, you might get the feeling that he is that guy people go to in his world. Coming up, songwriter Boy Golden, real name Liam Duncan, joins me to talk about his latest album, the Polaris Prize long-listed Best of Our Possible Lives, how it was inspired by Zen Buddhism, how we all suffer, and how we're all connected. But just like everyone else, he has his own big questions and self-doubts, and he writes about that stuff too. Our conversation is coming up, but first, Boy Golden performs a song from Best of Our Possible Lives that went to number one in his home country of Canada. This is Suffer, live for World Cafe.

0: Live for World Cafe, Suffer, from my guest today, Boy Golden. I'm Marina Duras. Boy Golden's latest album is called Best of Our Possible Lives, and he's here with me now. Welcome to World Cafe.
1: Thanks for having me.
0: I was talking to somebody recently about this, how it feels like everything costs like $50 now. Like, you can't go out, you can't do anything without like spending $50 somehow. And you have that line in there, prices go up, they don't come down, cost $40 just to hang around. Was there a specific thing that triggered that line?
1: No, just going out and spending $40 on whatever. I don't know. I think just in that post-pandemic period, I mean, in my life, that was like the first like inflationary period that I'd ever lived through. And it was, I think a lot of this song came out of me sort of reflecting on that, reflecting on the choices it makes you have to make, and also seeing how people use it, like politicians use inflation to just blame, to send the blame straight up to usually to whoever is incumbent, right? That seemed to happen worldwide. And I just, as a younger person, I guess I'd never seen that before, and I thought it was interesting, but I also think that's happened since for a long time, right? So,
0: Yeah. I mean, I definitely can relate to that. I felt it. I can feel it. Let's just say that.
1: Yeah.
0: Well, let's talk about the concept of suffering, because it's a big one in Buddhist teachings, and I know Zen Buddhism is something that you studied for a while now. How is that song connected to your readings and your study of Buddhism?
1: I mean, I pretty much just ripped it off from the First Noble Truth.
0: Well, tell us what that is for people who might not know.
1: Yeah, I mean, it's essentially suffering is part of life. Pain is unavoidable, and suffering is part of life. And there's a way out of suffering, and that's through presence. That's kind of the basics of it. If I had to do like a 20-second summary, that would be my 20-second summary. So I think that song just came out of really feeling and observing that in the world around me, just that people really were suffering out there on the street. I have friends who were suffering. I had a friend go through a bout of homelessness over the last like 2 years, which I tried my best to help with and whatever, but it was just like, it was horrible to watch people that I loved suffer, to watch people in my community suffer. And then the point I was trying to make with the song was really just that, like, suffering actually connects us more than we think. Like, the things that we love are kind of ephemeral and maybe based in some of our priors, but a lot of our suffering is going to be shared. So, like, even just the suffering of growing up and losing your childhood and maybe losing that person you once were, you know, that's the suffering that we're all going to go through. Losing people you love, just going through hardship, it's something we're all going to experience. So I think if we can base some of our empathy as empathetic people in just realizing that we're going to share a lot of suffering with those around us, maybe we can come to some better understanding of each other.
0: I mean, you have that line that we all suffer fighting our ordinary fight. And that idea of an ordinary fight, I found kind of interesting.
1: No one's ever commented on that line too, but I also find that idea interesting, because it's like, I think for me, I was maybe thinking of, like, I tend to like mythologize my own life in like through song and through my artist project, and even just, I just find that helpful. But really, like, a lot of our biggest fights are deeply ordinary, like losing a parent or a grandparent or a friend. It's like, these are some of the most impactful things that we're going to go through as people, and yet we are all going to go through them. So there's a way in which they're ordinary fights to go through.
0: Are you somebody that your friends come to for advice a lot? I feel like you might be.
1: Yeah, sometimes. Yeah. Not like I'm some kind of sage or whatever. I also go to them for advice a lot.
0: I'm curious, what drew you to studying Buddhism?
1: Meditation first, like a very like sort of secular version of meditation back when I was a teenager. And then, but also I just like was really interested in all religions. I always have been. And so then I started doing, reading around it, and I ended up connecting a lot with Zen, but I, wouldn't say that I like practice that in a formal way these days. Yeah, I have, but not right now.
0: My guest today is Boy Golden on World Cafe. His new album is called Best of Our Possible Lives. Let's talk about your creative process here for a second, because we're going to hear another live performance. It's your song, Cowboy Dreams. Tell us a bit about writing this.
1: Okay. This one was kind of funny. I remember writing it. I was on my bed. I do this practice sometimes when I am too busy to like really write during the day. I will just try to write an idea at night before I go to bed. So I keep my guitar by my bed or whatever, and I just like try and write something. And I ended up writing that entire song that night, which was fun. And the reason why I wrote it in the first place was a friend of mine was like, I don't think you could make a cool sounding song with just A minor and E minor. And I was like, I think I could.
0: Man, there's nothing like someone saying, I don't think you can do this thing to make you want to do
1: exactly. So. Anyways, I did that. I had a ton of verses, way too many verses for it. And then I got together with my friend Kat Clyde, who is featured on that song. And between the two of us, we took all of those verses. There was probably 12 or 14 and turned them into just three and made the story a lot tighter and everything.
0: On World Cafe, here's Cowboy Dreams from Boy Golden, performed live.

0: A live performance recorded for World Cafe from Boy Golden. That was Mountain Road. And before that, Cowboy Dreams. Cowboy Dreams is from Boy Golden's latest album, Best of Our Possible Lives. Mountain Road is on his 2023 album for Jimmy. I'm Raina Duras, hanging out with Boy Golden today. And I want to talk about that song because I know it's a special one. And it is Pride Month right now while we're recording this. You released that song during Pride in 2023. And you made an Instagram post with that song when you released it, saying that Mountain Road was a song about coming out, and you talk about exploring your sexuality and your identity and not feeling completely comfortable or confident to be, in your words, truly proud of who I am. What was it like coming out publicly, especially when you felt like you still maybe had unanswered questions about yourself?
1: It was actually quite nice. People were really supportive. I'd already maybe most of my friends already knew this about me, and I certainly knew this about myself. And now I'm just happy to say I don't have any more questions. I have all the answers. No, I'm just kidding. But it felt nice just to be myself, and it opened a lot of conversations with other people who maybe felt similarly, but never felt like comfortable talking about it, especially maybe other men. Mm-hmm. And I thought that was a cool part about it. That was probably my favorite part about it, actually. I had some cool conversations with men that were like, you know, I kind of feel the exact same way. And
0: oh, really?
1: Yeah, it was interesting. And it sometimes happens at shows, too. So that's cool. Yeah, I like that people like that song. It's one of my favorites, for sure.
0: It's a gorgeous song. How did writing that song clarify things for you, or did it?
1: Yeah, it did, actually, because that song is basically like just the story of a bit of a process of self-discovery for me. It starts with I left who I was in the Blue Hills. The Blue Hills are the Blue Hills of Brandon, Manitoba. That's where I grew up. It's a smaller city in Manitoba.
0: Second biggest city in Manitoba.
1: That's right. and then so I left that person behind. I went to the big city, Toronto. Mm-hmm. I ended up coming back. And then I ended up, over the next few years, making a lot of trips on Mountain Road, specifically, which is like this one very terrible, terribly maintained highway that I would take to go see my family. And then when I was really writing down this story, this is the kind of self-mythologizing thing I'm talking about. When I was writing that all down, it started to just feel more like a metaphor for coming home to like who I was as a person instead of just a literal telling of what was going on in my life.
0: My guest today is Boy Golden. His new album is called Best of Our Possible Lives. The title of the album and the title track were partly inspired by Kris Kristofferson's song Best of All Possible Worlds. What was it about that phrase that caught your attention or sort of captured your imagination?
1: Yep, it's one of my favorite Kris Kristofferson songs. So I've always loved it. And the idea is a fun philosophical idea. Kind of old. It's been around 300 years. And I do just think it's an interesting idea, right? If God is omnipotent, omniscient, and benevolent, then this must be the best of all possible worlds. But then you look around and you go, really? Is this really the best we could do, right? So then it maybe seems like, oh, well, then one of those things has to be wrong. Or maybe you come full circle, which was kind of what I was doing in my song, and go like, well, despite all that, maybe we can still have a place in all this mess. And maybe we can still have, you know, make the best of our possible lives.
0: Yeah. I know you said in an interview that the title track, Best of Our Possible Lives, is the closest you came to a song on this album that you didn't want to have to put out.
1: Yeah, I mean, I think it has some stuff about how I sometimes feel in relationships that I wish I didn't feel that way, you know? Don't complicate my life. Maybe the way I don't sometimes like to compromise, or I really struggle with how much compromise can happen before you just lose yourself. So I wish I was a bit more of an easy lover, maybe. I guess I think you shouldn't flinch away from the things that are hard to say in your writing, because they're usually true.
0: I am wondering, did you get any reactions from people you were dating or had dated when they heard Best of Our Possible Lives?
1: Yeah, we had to talk about it.
0: Really?
1: Yeah. Yeah, it came up. Yeah.
0: Really?
1: It's like, well, what do you mean by that? Like, you know, I feel like I do complicate your life. That was the question I got. And I was like, yes, obviously, every relationship complicates your life in some ways.
0: Right.
1: And that's not just romantic relationships. Like, any relationship that you want to maintain is a complication. But, like, that's the price you pay to have good relationships and to have community. And that's actually, like, I feel like that's being talked about in our public discourse now more. But you can't just,
0: like, the idea that like, when people say, oh, I don't have the mental capacity to help you move or whatever it is. And it's like, well, that is part, that sacrifice, that complicating of your life is part of being
1: friends.
0: Okay?
1: Yeah. Yeah. It's part of having a community. The price of community is inconvenience sometimes.
0: Yeah.
1: And so that's the conversation we ended up having. And really, I think the chorus solves the problems. You know what I mean? The problems in the song. Just like, we can own our place in the mess of things in the best of our possible lives. You know what I mean?
0: Yeah.
1: Despite the fact that this is going to be maybe probably a little bit messy, we can make the best of it. That's the idea.
0: Right now, we're going to close out with a live performance, live for World Cafe, Boy Golden, Best of Our Possible.

0: the title track from Boy Golden's latest album, Best of Our Possible Lives. You heard him performing that live for World Cafe. It has been such a pleasure talking to you today. Thank you so much.
1: Oh, thanks for having me. Big fan of the show, so thanks for having me.
0: Oh, thank you. I'm Rena Duras, back in a moment with more World Cafe.

Getting back into your music here on World Cafe, I'm Raina Duris. Here's a song my cat Stevie could have written. And if you have a clingy pet who follows you around the house all day and always seems to want something, the chorus, "I'm going anywhere that you're going," may feel familiar. It's Rat Boys, "Anywhere."

St. Paul and the Broken Bones singing about a delicious combo, sushi and Coca-Cola. Julia Jacklin singing about two more things that should go together, but don't always. Next on World Cafe.

love and freedom. Two things that sound pretty great, right? Two things you could argue pretty much every human being wants. But sometimes love and falling in love can make you feel trapped. Your next artist, Australia's Julia Jacqueline, says, "I want to love and be loved, but I also want to be free. The tension between those two things has been the central question of my life." And you can hear her exploring that tension in this song from her upcoming new album out in the fall. World Cafe, I'm Raina. This is Julia Jacqueline. Get away from me. I think I'll love you soon.

0: Stomping and clapping to the end of this hour of World Cafe. Edward Sharp and the Magnetic Zeros with Home. Thank you again to Boy Golden for being my guest this hour, and World Cafe senior producer Kimberly Junod for her work on that session. Thank you for the team who make this show happen. We produce it at WXPN at the University of Pennsylvania in Philadelphia. My name is Raina Duras. Thank you for listening to World Cafe from NPR.
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0: There's Devin Gilfillian, who suggests just going on a bender. And if neither of those work, you can hang out with Death Cab for Cutie, who give up and just start punching the flowers in this one.
1: You always see me was punching the flowers, ruminating like a fatalist for hours.
0: Let's hope it doesn't come to that. All those tunes and more on the way. I'm Raina Duras, and this is World Cafe. Wait, here's Warren Zevon with another antidote for annoying jobs, a world that feels divided, and that feeling of exhaustion you might have. He's giving you some sentimental hygiene.

Hello, I'm Raina Duras here on World Cafe. Jim James has a new song. It is called Come Again. And it's true, he is indeed coming again. It's the lead single of a new solo album from him called Wowed Out. That comes out next month. And he says this song came from feeling discouraged by how much things are changing in directions I don't agree with, but trying to remember that there's still so much beauty to be experienced. You've got to just keep going and keep trying again and again and again to find joy. Might be just the song you need right now. Come Again, Jim James, new music on World Cafe.

Cobra from Geese on World Cafe. You may want to book your tickets to Nashville right now. Jason Isbell and the 400 Unit have announced their annual run of shows at the Ryman. It's happening this fall, October 15th through 17th, and then October 22nd through 24th. Here's Jason performing his tune, 24 Frames, on World Cafe. This is

Be bad. Just do it. Give in to your vices. Devin Gilfillian says so. That's his new one, Black Dog Rabbit Hole. And speaking of vices, when your next song came out, it was banned. And I will tell you more on Live from the Archives in a minute on World Cafe.

I'm Raina Duris, and on Live from the Archives, it's a chance to listen back to some of that music recorded by guests live on World Cafe over the years. Now, World Cafe first went on the air in 1991, but if we'd been on air 25 years before that, you would not have heard us playing your next song. When the Byrds released their tune, 8 Miles High, in 1966, it was banned from U.S. radio for a while because the powers that be didn't like the references to drugs. At the time, the Byrds denied that it was about drugs. Now, this song is allowed on the radio. Members have said, yeah, it is about drugs. And here it is, performed live on the radio. Roger McGuinn for World Cafe, 8 Miles High.

Sunshine in the Rain, performed live last summer by Daniel Donato for World Cafe. Before that, going way back for Roger McGuinn's live performance of 8 Miles High. That was your Live from the Archive set for today. 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

0: You are listening to World Cafe. I'm Rena Duras. And when you hear a song, you're hearing something that started in someone's brain. And last month when Death Cab for Cutie came by the show, I asked Ben Gibbard about that and working with producer John Congleton on their new song, Punching the Flowers.
1: On every record, there's a few songs that are kind of like my babies. And I really want to get them right. And there is always this moment where the final form of the song starts to kind of reveal itself. And you have to make peace with it because it's never going to be the way you heard it in your head. But this is one of those songs that once John started kind of dialing in his settings for it, it just kind of came to life in a way that even I had not envisioned it. So I'm thrilled with how this song turned out.
0: You can find that whole session at worldcafe.org. It's Death Cab for Cutie, Punching the Flowers.

0: One from Kacey Musgraves' latest album, Middle of Nowhere, Rhinestoned. Ending this episode of World Cafe with some sparkle. Thank you to our affiliates across the country for bringing this show to you and the team who makes it. We produce this show at WXPN at the University of Pennsylvania in Philadelphia. I'm Raina Duris. Thanks for listening to World Cafe from NPR.
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3: 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But that's exactly what happened with Transmitter, the new record from Cutworms. Coming up, Cutworms play songs from Transmitter and talk about working with Jeff Tweedy. That's on the next World Cafe.
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2: We all suffer. We all go through hard stuff, like losing loved ones or having money problems or feeling like we just can't figure things out. And that might sound bad, but Canadian songwriter Boy Golden has been thinking about the fact that suffering is a way we are all connected, and maybe that can help us.
3: If we can base some of our empathy as empathetic people in just realizing that we're going to share a lot of suffering with those around us, maybe we can come to some better understanding of each other.
2: Coming up, Boy Golden talks about how the idea of suffering inspired music on his new album, Best of Our Possible Worlds. He also gets into some lighter stuff too, like this song and how he wrote it as the response to a challenge.
3: A friend of mine was like, I don't think you can make a cool sounding song with just A minor and E minor. And I was like, I think I could.
2: Boy Golden will perform it live along with others today. I'm Raina Duras. This is World Cafe. A long, tall, cool one might sound like a refreshing beverage, but it's not. It's a guy. Bruce Hornsby explains.

Hey, it's World Cafe. I'm Raina Duris. Do you have a friend or a loved one who you always go to for advice? That level-headed person in your life who can help you calm down, take a breath, and put things in perspective for you? Or maybe you are that person for other people. When you listen to Boy Golden in his music or in conversation, you might get the feeling that he is that guy people go to in his world. Coming up, songwriter Boy Golden, real name Liam Duncan, joins me to talk about his latest album, the Polaris Prize long-listed Best of Our Possible Lives, how it was inspired by Zen Buddhism, how we all suffer, and how we're all connected. But just like everyone else, he has his own big questions and self-doubts, and he writes about that stuff too. Our conversation is coming up, but first, Boy Golden performs a song from Best of Our Possible Lives that went to number one in his home country of Canada. This is Suffer, live for World Cafe.

0: Live for World Cafe, Suffer, from my guest today, Boy Golden. I'm Marina Duras. Boy Golden's latest album is called Best of Our Possible Lives, and he's here with me now. Welcome to World Cafe.
1: Thanks for having me.
0: I was talking to somebody recently about this, how it feels like everything costs like $50 now. Like, you can't go out, you can't do anything without like spending $50 somehow. And you have that line in there, prices go up, they don't come down, cost $40 just to hang around. Was there a specific thing that triggered that line?
1: No, just going out and spending $40 on whatever. I don't know. I think just in that post-pandemic period, I mean, in my life, that was like the first like inflationary period that I'd ever lived through. And it was, I think a lot of this song came out of me sort of reflecting on that, reflecting on the choices it makes you have to make, and also seeing how people use it, like politicians use inflation to just blame, to send the blame straight up to usually to whoever is incumbent, right? That seemed to happen worldwide. And I just, as a younger person, I guess I'd never seen that before, and I thought it was interesting. But I also think that's happened since for a long time, right? So,
0: Yeah. I mean, I definitely can relate to that. I felt it. I can feel it. Let's just say that.
1: Yeah.
0: Well, let's talk about the concept of suffering, because it's a big one in Buddhist teachings. And I know Zen Buddhism is something that you studied for a while now. How is that song connected to your readings and your study of Buddhism?
1: I mean, I pretty much just ripped it off from the First Noble Truth.
0: Well, tell us what that is for people who might not know.
1: Yeah, I mean, it's essentially suffering is part of life. Pain is unavoidable, and suffering is part of life. And there's a way out of suffering, and that's through presence. That's kind of the basics of it. If I had to do like a 20-second summary, that would be my 20-second summary. So I think that song just came out of really feeling and observing that in the world around me, just that people really were suffering out there on the street. I have friends who were suffering. I had a friend go through a bout of homelessness over the last like 2 years, which I tried my best to help with and whatever, but it was just like, it was horrible to watch people that I loved suffer, to watch people in my community suffer. And then the point I was trying to make with the song was really just that, like, suffering actually connects us more than we think. Like, the things that we love are kind of ephemeral and maybe based in some of our priors, but a lot of our suffering is going to be shared. So, like, even just the suffering of growing up and losing your childhood and maybe losing that person you once were, you know, that's the suffering that we're all going to go through. Losing people you love, just going through hardship, it's something we're all going to experience. So I think if we can base some of our empathy as empathetic people in just realizing that we're going to share a lot of suffering with those around us, maybe we can come to some better understanding of each other.
0: I mean, you have that line that we all suffer fighting our ordinary fight. And that idea of an ordinary fight, I found kind of interesting.
1: No one's ever commented on that line too, but I also find that idea interesting, because it's like, I think for me, I was maybe thinking of, like, I tend to like mythologize my own life in like through song and through my artist project. And even just, I just find that helpful. But really, like, a lot of our biggest fights are deeply ordinary, like losing a parent or a grandparent or a friend. It's like, these are some of the most impactful things that we're going to go through as people. And yet, we are all going to go through them. So there's a way in which they're ordinary fights to go through.
0: Are you somebody that your friends come to for advice a lot? I feel like you might be.
1: Yeah, sometimes. Yeah. Not like I'm some kind of sage or whatever. I also go to them for advice a lot.
0: I'm curious, what drew you to studying Buddhism?
1: Meditation first, like a very like sort of secular version of meditation back when I was a teenager. And then, but also I just like was really interested in all religions. I always have been. And so then I started doing reading around it. And I ended up connecting a lot with Zen, but I wouldn't say that I like practice that in a formal way these days. Yeah, I have, but not right now.
0: My guest today is Boy Golden on World Cafe. His new album is called Best of Our Possible Lives. Let's talk about your creative process here for a second, because we're going to hear another live performance. It's your song, Cowboy Dreams. Tell us a bit about writing this.
1: Okay. This one was kind of funny. I remember writing it. I was on my bed. I do this practice sometimes when I am too busy to like really write during the day. I will just try to write an idea at night before I go to bed. So I keep my guitar by my bed or whatever, and I just like try and write something. And I ended up writing that entire song that night, which was fun. And the reason why I wrote it in the first place was a friend of mine was like, I don't think you could make a cool sounding song with just A minor and E minor. And I was like, I think I could.
0: Man, there's nothing like someone saying, I don't think you can do this thing to make you want to do it.
1: Exactly. So anyways, I did that. I had a ton of verses, way too many verses for it. And then I got together with my friend Kat Clyde, who is featured on that song. And between the two of us, we took all of those verses. There was probably 12 or 14 and turned them into just three and made the story a lot tighter and everything.
0: On World Cafe, here's Cowboy Dreams from Boy Golden perform live.

0: A live performance recorded for World Cafe from Boy Golden. That was Mountain Road. And before that, Cowboy Dreams. Cowboy Dreams is from Boy Golden's latest album, Best of Our Possible Lives. Mountain Road is on his 2023 album for Jimmy. I'm Raina Duras, hanging out with Boy Golden today. And I want to talk about that song because I know it's a special one. And it is Pride Month right now while we're recording this. You released that song during Pride in 2023. And you made an Instagram post with that song when you released it, saying that Mountain Road was a song about coming out, and you talk about exploring your sexuality and your identity and not feeling completely comfortable or confident to be, in your words, truly proud of who I am. What was it like coming out publicly, especially when you felt like you still maybe had unanswered questions about yourself?
1: It was actually quite nice. People were really supportive. I'd already maybe most of my friends already knew this about me, and I certainly knew this about myself. And now I'm just happy to say I don't have any more questions. I have all the answers. No, I'm just kidding. But yeah, it felt nice just to be myself, and it opened a lot of conversations with other people who maybe felt similarly, but never felt like comfortable talking about it, especially maybe other men. And I thought that was a cool part about it. That was probably my favorite part about it, actually. I had some cool conversations with men that were like, you know, I kind of feel the exact same way. And
0: oh, really?
1: Yeah, it was interesting. And it sometimes happens at shows, too. So that's cool. Yeah, I like that people like that song. It's one of my favorites, for sure.
0: It's a gorgeous song. How did writing that song clarify things for you, or did it?
1: Yeah, it did, actually, because that song is basically like just the story of a bit of a process of self-discovery for me. It starts with left who I was in the Blue Hills. The Blue Hills are the Blue Hills of Brandon, Manitoba. That's where I grew up. It's a smaller city in Manitoba.
0: Second biggest city in Manitoba.
1: That's right. and then, so I left that person behind. I went to the big city, Toronto. I ended up coming back. And then I ended up, over the next few years, making a lot of trips on Mountain Road, specifically, which is like this one very terrible, terribly maintained highway that I would take to go see my family. And then when I was really writing down this story, this is the kind of self-mythologizing thing I'm talking about. When I was writing that all down, it started to just feel more like a metaphor for coming home to like who I was as a person instead of just a literal telling of what was going on in my life.
0: My guest today is Boy Golden. His new album is called Best of Our Possible Lives. The title of the album and the title track were partly inspired by Kris Kristofferson's song Best of All Possible Worlds. What was it about that phrase that caught your attention or sort of captured your imagination?
1: Yep, it's one of my favorite Kris Kristofferson songs. So I've always loved it. And the idea is a fun philosophical idea. Kind of old. It's been around 300 years. And I do just think it's an interesting idea, right? If God is omnipotent, omniscient, and benevolent, then this must be the best of all possible worlds. But then you look around and you go, really? Is this really the best we could do, right? So then it maybe seems like, oh, well, then one of those things has to be wrong. Or maybe you come full circle, which was kind of what I was doing in my song, and go like, well, despite all that, maybe we can still have a place in all this mess. And maybe we can still have, you know, make the best of our possible lives.
0: Yeah. I know you said in an interview that the title track, Best of Our Possible Lives, is the closest you came to a song on this album that you didn't want to have to put out.
1: Yeah, I mean, I think it has some stuff about how I sometimes feel in relationships that I wish I didn't feel that way, you know? Don't complicate my life. Maybe the way I don't sometimes like to compromise, or I really struggle with how much compromise can happen before you just lose yourself. So I wish I was a bit more of an easy lover, maybe. I guess I think you shouldn't flinch away from the things that are hard to say in your writing, because they're usually true.
0: I am wondering, did you get any reactions from people you were dating or had dated when they heard Best of Our Possible Lives?
1: Yeah, we had to talk about it.
0: Really?
1: Yeah. Yeah, it came up. Yeah.
0: Really?
1: It's like, well, what do you mean by that? Like, you know, I feel like I do complicate your life. That was the question I got. And I was like, yes, obviously, every relationship complicates your life in some ways.
0: Right.
1: And that's not just romantic relationships. Like, any relationship that you want to maintain is a complication. But, like, that's the price you pay to have good relationships and to have community. And that's actually like, I feel like that's being talked about in our public discourse.
0: Sure.
1: Now more, but you can't just
0: like the idea that like, when people say, oh, I don't have the mental capacity to help you move or whatever.
1: Sure.
0: It is. And
1: yeah,
0: it's like, well, that is part, that sacrifice, that complicating of your life is part of being
1: friends.
0: Yeah, friends.
1: Okay. Yeah. Yeah, it's part of having community. The price of community is inconvenience sometimes.
0: Yeah.
1: And so that's the conversation we ended up having. And really, I think the chorus solves the problems. You know what I mean? The problems in the song. Just like, we can own our place in the mess of things in the best of our possible lives. You know what I mean?
0: Yeah.
1: Despite the fact that this is going to be maybe probably a little bit messy, we can make the best of it. That's the idea.
0: Right now, we're going to close out with a live performance, live for World Cafe, Boy Golden, Best of Our Possible Lives.

0: the title track from Boy Golden's latest album, Best of Our Possible Lives. You heard him performing that live for World Cafe. It has been such a pleasure talking to you today. Thank you so much.
1: Oh, thanks for having me. Big fan of the show, so thanks for having me.
0: Oh, thank you. I'm Rena Duras, back in a moment with more World Cafe.
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2: Getting back into your music here on World Cafe, I'm Raina Duris. Here's the song my cat Stevie could have written. And if you have a clingy pet who follows you around the house all day and always seems to want something, the chorus, "I'm going anywhere that you're going," may feel familiar. It's Rat Boys, "Anywhere."

0: St. Paul and the Broken Bones singing about a delicious combo, sushi and Coca-Cola. Julia Jacklin singing about two more things that should go together but don't always. Next on World Cafe.
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0: Love and freedom. Two things that sound pretty great, right? Two things you could argue pretty much every human being wants. But sometimes love and falling in love can make you feel trapped. Your next artist, Australia's Julia Jacklin, says, "I want to love and be loved, but I also want to be free. The tension between those two things has been the central question of my life." And you can hear her exploring that tension in this song from her upcoming new album out in the fall. World Cafe, I'm Raina. This is Julia Jacklin. Get away from me. I think I'll love you soon.

0: Stomping and clapping to the end of this hour of World Cafe. Edward Sharp from the Magnetic Zeros with Home. Thank you again to Boy Golden for being my guest this hour, and World Cafe senior producer Kimberly Junod for her work on that session. Thank you for the team who make this show happen. We produce it at WXPN at the University of Pennsylvania in Philadelphia. My name is Raina Duras. Thank you for listening to World Cafe from NPR.
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1: Everyone has their coping mechanisms. Coming up this hour, songs for different ways of dealing with feeling discouraged. You have a new one from Jim James about trying to see the beauty in the world when it feels ugly.

Then there's Devin Gilfillian, who suggests just going on a bender. And if neither of those work, you can hang out with Death Cab for Cutie, who give up and just start punching the flowers in this one. Let's hope it doesn't come to that. All those tunes and more on the way. I'm Raina Duras, and this is World Cafe. Wait, here's Warren Zevon with another antidote for annoying jobs, a world that feels divided, and that feeling of exhaustion you might have. He's giving you some sentimental hygiene.

Hello, I'm Raina Duras here on World Cafe. Jim James has a new song. It is called Come Again. And it's true, he is indeed coming again. It's the lead single of a new solo album from him called Wowed Out. That comes out next month. And he says this song came from feeling discouraged by how much things are changing in directions I don't agree with. But trying to remember that there's still so much beauty to be experienced. You've got to just keep going and keep trying again and again and again to find joy. Might be just the song you need right now. Come Again, Jim James, new music on World Cafe.

Cobra from Geese on World Cafe. You may want to book your tickets to Nashville right now. Jason Isbell and the 400 Unit have announced their annual run of shows at the Ryman. It's happening this fall, October 15th through 17th, and then October 22nd through 24th. Here's Jason performing his tune, 24 Frames, on World Cafe. This is-

0: Be bad. Just do it. Give in to your vices. Devin Gilfillian says so. That's his new one, Black Dog Rabbit Hole. And speaking of vices, when your next song came out, it was banned. And I will tell you more on Live from the Archives in a minute on World Cafe.
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0: I'm Raina Duras, and on Live from the Archives, it's a chance to listen back to some of that music recorded by guests live on World Cafe over the years. 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And here it is, performed live on the radio. Roger McGuinn for World Cafe, 8 Miles High.

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0: Pay Your Way in Pain from St. Vincent, a song about some flowers that are definitely in pain, after this quick break on World Cafe.
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0: You are listening to World Cafe. I'm Rena Duras. And when you hear a song, you're hearing something that started in someone's brain. And last month when Death Cab for Cutie came by the show, I asked Ben Gibbard about that and working with producer John Congleton on their new song, Punching the Flowers.
4: On every record, there's a few songs that are kind of like my babies. And I really want to get them right. And there is always this moment where the final form of the song starts to kind of reveal itself. And you have to make peace with it because it's never going to be the way you heard it in your head. But this is one of those songs that once John started kind of dialing in his settings for it, it just kind of came to life in a way that even I had not envisioned it. So I'm thrilled with how this song turned out.
0: You can find that whole session at worldcafe.org. It's Death Cab for Cutie, Punching the Flowers.

0: One from Casey Musgrave's latest album, Middle of Nowhere, Rhinestoned. Ending this episode of World Cafe with some sparkle. Thank you to our affiliates across the country for bringing this show to you and the team who makes it. We produce this show at WXPN at the University of Pennsylvania in Philadelphia. I'm Raina Duris. Thanks for listening to World Cafe from NPR.
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3: When Max Clark joined Wilco on the road back in 2024, he didn't realize it would lead to Jeff Tweedy producing his band's new album. But that's exactly what happened with Transmitter, the new record from Cutworms. Coming up, Cutworms play songs from Transmitter and talk about working with Jeff Tweedy. That's on the next World Cafe.
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6: 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I'm Erin Fuller, filling in for Tressa Glass. Good morning. If you don't know me, I usually do the 7 to 10 p.m. weeknight shifts here on Studio One, but starting in August, I will be your brand new live morning show host. I'll be hosting 6 a.m. to 10 a.m. on weekdays, and I'm so excited to show you what we've been working on for this show. It's going to be super cool and super new, and it's going to be great, and I'm very excited to hang out with you at this time, starting in August. For this show, I have some lore about Stevie Nicks and her song Rhiannon. Caroline Rose has some really cool DIY indie things going on for their tour. Drag queen Trixie Mattel has a unexpected tie to Violent Femmes, and I have a bunch of local shows going on tomorrow that I want to make sure you know about. Before all of that, I've got some news from Iowa Public Radio. I will be right back with the music. This is Studio One.
7: Live from NPR News in Washington, I'm Windsor Johnston. President Trump delivered some of his sharpest rhetoric yet against Iran, declaring the ceasefire over and casting doubt on any near-term diplomatic breakthrough. His comments came just hours after U.S. strikes on Iranian military targets. NPR's Danielle Kurtzleben reports Trump spoke from the NATO summit in Turkey today.
8: He said he considers the ceasefire finished, and he had more harsh words for Iran's leadership after that. Let's listen.
9: I think it's over. I don't want to deal with them anymore, this scum.
8: However, he didn't quite say that talks are over. When a reporter asked him if talks would continue, he said this.
9: I don't care. They can talk, but I think they're wasting their time. They're a bunch of lying guys.
8: So long story short, things are pretty unclear right now. Now, meanwhile, Trump also criticized fellow NATO members in Europe for not assisting the U.S. more in their war with Iran, as he has done in the past.
7: NPR's Danielle Kurtzleben reporting from Ankara. Oil prices soared more than 5% to about $78 per barrel after the president said the ceasefire with Iran was over. A new lawsuit accuses the Department of Homeland Security of sharing asylum application details with the Iranian government. NPR's Jimena Bustillo reports the allegations are based on interviews with detainees.
10: Lawyers with the left-leaning Public Citizen Litigation Group argue that the administration began sharing information about the applications with Iran in March 2025. Michael Kirkpatrick is an attorney with Public Citizen.
11: Information within an asylum application cannot be shared, particularly with the government that the individual is fleeing.
10: In a statement provided to NPR, ICE says the allegations that ICE shared asylum application records with the Iranian government are false. Kirkpatrick says the Trump administration has so far sent 3 deportation flights and over 100 people to Iran. Others have been deported to so-called third countries like Panama and the Central African Republic. Jimena Bustillo, NPR News, Washington.
7: The International Olympic Committee has opened the door to Russia's return to competition. NPR's Brian Mann reports the reversal could come in time for the Los Angeles Summer Games in 2028.
12: After Russia's full-scale invasion of Ukraine in 2022, the IOC hit Russia and Belarus with tough sanctions. Speaking at a press conference yesterday, IOC President Kirsty Coventry said Russian athletes shouldn't be blamed for Moscow's actions.
13: We don't condone any wars, including this one. I don't believe athletes should pay the price.
12: Now, Coventry says some restrictions will remain in place, at least for now. The Russian flag and national anthem still aren't allowed at Olympic events, but the IOC has signaled that too could change before the LA Games.
7: NPR's Brian Mann reporting. 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
15: It's 8:04. I'm Megan McKinney with IPR News. An Iowa State University chemist who studies the composition and structure of earth says hydrogen extraction could shape the future economy of Iowa. About a half dozen companies have contacted the U.S. Geological Survey for its mapping of what's underground, and a company called Coloma has drilled exploratory wells in Webster County. Extracting minerals from underground isn't a big industry here in Iowa, but ISU professor Elizabeth Swanner says there's great potential.
16: I'd like to see a network of folks from across different angles of geological hydrogen, whether that's from exploration or building a hydrogen economy or workforce development or industry partnerships, that could be really used to build this and help to shape the future economy of Iowa.
15: Ammonia fertilizer is currently produced with hydrogen that's generated by burning coal or natural gas, so that could be an immediate use for hydrogen extraction from underground. Swanner says hydrogen could also be an alternative form of energy. Governor Kim Reynolds signed a bill in June that sets standards for businesses wanting to extract hydrogen and requires compensation for landowners.

0: And possible uses include advanced manufacturing, food processing, or biotech. A data center project is considering the site in Waterloo. That move has sparked local opposition. I'm Gavin McGough, IPR News.
1: In weather today, we'll start off the day with sunshine and dry conditions, with highs reaching the upper 80s to low 90s. There is a possibility of some rain and possibly some scattered severe storms this afternoon and evening, especially throughout western and central Iowa. We could see a possibility of high winds as well as some locally heavy rain. Overnight lows tonight in the 60s and 70s. It's 8:07. I'm Megan McKinney, and you're listening to IPR News.
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Rehab by Amy Winehouse off her Back to Black album here on Studio One, 94.1 Des Moines and 89.1 Ottumwa. I'm Erin Fuller, filling in for Tressa Glass. Next up is Sam Fender and Olivia Dean. Here's Rein Me In.

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The Night We Met by Lord Huron here on Studio One. I'm Erin Fuller, filling in for Tressa Glass. If you want to catch them live, they'll be at Vibrant Music Hall in Waukee on July 19th. Studio One is presenting that show. Next up is Fruit Bats. Here's The Landfill.

0: Don't Go Back to Rockville by REM off their 1984 album Reckoning here on Studio One, 94.1 Des Moines and 90.9 Iowa City, Cedar Rapids, and Cedar Falls. I'm Erin Fuller, filling in for Tressa Glass. There's a few shows going on tomorrow that I want to make sure you know about. Let's start with Iowa City. If you like punk, Anita Velveeta, Ooh Joey, Bleeder, Lube, and Lipstick Homicide will be at Frat House. Make sure to ask a punk for the address. If you are more a punk rock lover, Sincere Engineer, Ways Away, and Callie Mazzy will be at Gabe's. And Burlington Street Bluegrass Band will be at Wildwood. For Des Moines, Ziggy Marley is coming to Vibrant Music Hall. And then in Davenport, Raccoon Motel is celebrating their fifth birthday all of this week, and they have the Maggie Valley Band with special guests tomorrow. Lots of fun stuff happening around the state. I hope you're able to make it out to one of these shows. Speaking of local artists, I have Des Moines band The Finesse in just a minute. This is Studio One.
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0: Doors by Noah Kahan here on Studio One. We have our Summer of Sweepstakes going on right now, and the next concert that we are giving away tickets to is The Head and the Heart on July 19th at Valair Ballroom Hall. If you want to enter to win, go to our Instagram at IPR Studio One, find our post for The Head and the Heart, and tag a friend in the comments. You have until tonight at 10 p.m. I'm Erin Fuller, filling in for Tressa Glass. I've got some David Bowie in just a minute. This is Studio One.
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Good Times and Times by Goose off their new album, Big Modern, which just dropped last month. I'm Erin Fuller, filling in for Tressa Glass. 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His album, Little Wide Open, dropped back in May. Here's 100,000.

0: Pink Lemon by Elder Island off their new album, Hello Baby OK, which came out back in May. This is Studio One, 94.1 Des Moines and 89.1 Ottumwa. I'm Erin Fuller, filling in for Tressa Glass. I've got my favorite psychedelic first song coming up after some Lucius in just a minute.
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Love My Way by Psychedelic Furs here on Studio One. I'm Erin Fuller, filling in for Tressa Glass. Next up is Interpol. Their album, This Mirror Weighs a Ton, will drop on August 28th. Here's their newest single, See Out Loud.

0: Deep cut from Eagle Eye Cherry. It's Saved Tonight here on Studio One. Our Summer of Sweepstakes is going on right now, and we are giving away two general admission tickets to go see The Head and the Heart at Valair Ballroom Hall on July 19th. If you want to enter to win, go to our Instagram at IPR Studio One, find our post for The Head and the Heart, and tag a friend in the comments. No purchase necessary. You have until tonight at 10 p.m. to enter. I've got some cream in just a minute. This is Studio One.
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0: 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I'm Erin Fuller, filling in for Tressa Glass. Next up is Caroline Rose. They're doing some cool indie DIY stuff for their tour. I have their song Yip Yip Yow in just a minute.
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I'm Erin Fuller, filling in for Tressa Glass. Caroline Rose apparently has been performing that song for about a decade, and they just now recorded and released it. They're doing a really cool tour this year with a bunch of pop-up shows that will announce the venues as the dates get closer, and they won't charge for any service fees. They also made a bunch of bootleg copies of their new unannounced album that they'll sell at these pop-up shows. Very indie, very DIY tour going on. If you have no idea who I'm talking about, Iowa Public Radio's Sam McIntosh interviewed Rose back in 2024 for a Talk of Iowa segment. They chatted about Rose's 2023 album, The Art of Forgetting, which was nominated for a Grammy for Best Recording Package. You can check that out at iowapublicradio.org if you want to know a bit more about Caroline Rose. Let's get back to the music. I've got Dr. John with Ico Ico on Studio One.

0: Iowa artist Andrew Hoyt with Fine. Before that, there was Beck with Colors and Fleetwood Mac with Rhiannon here on Studio One. I'm Erin Fuller, filling in for Tressa Glass. Did you know that back in 2020, Stevie Nicks came up with the idea of adapting her song Rhiannon into a TV series with Harry Styles as the lead? I was reading on IndieWire that the project will explore the background of the song, specifically the folklore of Rhiannon, who is a very prominent figure in Welsh mythology, the goddess of horses and maker of birds. 5 years after Fleetwood Mac released the song, Nicks received a package of books detailing the myth of Rhiannon, written by Evangeline Walton, which Nicks loved so much she bought the rights to her adaptation. Apparently, she has 10 unreleased songs that she's saving for the show, and it seemed like it was making good headway, but I was literally researching for like an hour, and I cannot find anything new about this TV show. They might have canceled it. I don't know. If you see any updates, I would love to know. You can text me at 319-575-9255. Let's get back to the music. I've got some classic Jesus Jones right here, right now. Before that, Frank Black. This is Studio One.
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1: Life Keeps Going by Genesis Owusu off his new album Red Star Woo and the Worldwide Scourge here on Studio One. I'm Erin Fuller, filling in for Tressa Glass. Speaking of new music, I've got J. Jerome 87. His album The Canyon just released last month. Here's Mr. Alligator.

0: Blister in the Sun by Violent Femmes here on Studio One. 94.1 Des Moines, 91.1 Fort Dodge, and 89.7 Dubuque. I'm Erin Fuller, filling in for Tressa Glass. Something cool I found when researching that song is drag queen Trixie Mattel covered it back in 2021. Both Violent Femmes and Trixie grew up in Milwaukee, Wisconsin, and Violent Femmes was one of the first bands she heard when she started doing drag. As she describes in Paper Magazine, her first performance in Rocky Horror Picture Show was at the Oriental Theater, where Violent Femmes were first discovered by Pretenders member James Honeyman Scott. The band was playing outside the theater when they caught James's eye, and he invited them in to play an acoustic set after the openers, thus jumpstarting their career. The same thing happened for Trixie. A few years after she debuted her drag, she got on Drag Race Season 7 and is now one of the most famous drag queens in the world. Some very different vibes coming out of Milwaukee, Wisconsin, but when worlds collide. If you like pop punk, that cover of Blister in the Sun by Trixie Mattel might be up your alley. Next up is Brandi Carlile. Here's Right on Time on Studio One.
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0: Growing Pains by Blessing Jolie here on Studio One. I'm Erin Fuller, filling in for Tressa Glass. Thanks so much for hanging out this morning. If you liked what I was talking about today, or you just like me because I'm fun and quirky, you can catch me on weeknights 7 to 10 p.m. here on Studio One. I'll be on tonight, so I hope to catch a bunch of you a little bit later. I'm going to pass it off to Cece Mitchell now. This is Studio One. Thanks so much for tuning in.
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All the way back when I started 7 years ago in 2019. I don't believe you can access that conversation anywhere, which is probably for the best. I was not the most seasoned interviewer by then, but they were super nice. I love that song Sedona by them, so I was so hyped, especially as a college senior. I was so hyped to meet them. Anyways, they are coming through Valair Ballroom in West Des Moines again on the 24th of this month. That's going to be a Friday. Tickets are available on AXS. We just heard Tiger Blood, the latest from Houndmouth, and none other than Otis Redding got us started off with Mr. Pitiful. You're tuned to Studio One on IPR, 94.1 Des Moines, 88.9 Mitchellville, and everywhere on the Studio One app. I'm Cece Mitchell, here with you until 3 today. Now let's hear some Courtney Barnett.

0: feel like my update on my garden has been the same for like a few weeks now. Those green tomatoes are coming in, but no blushing yet. Do y'all know how long it takes for tomatoes to start turning color on the vine? I feel like I maybe should have looked that up before I planted them in the ground, but either way, I will let you guys know immediately once I get to pick one of those suckers. It was Planting Tomatoes, the Record Store Day 2026 exclusive from Lucy Dacus. Coldplay before that with one from their critically acclaimed 2002 sophomore album, A Rush of Blood to the Head. I used to have a piano book of those songs when I was a kid. I played piano for like 7 years. I was terrible at it, and I was not good at playing the Coldplay song we heard, but I did love it. It was In My Place. Some more throwbacks you might remember from the Presidents of the United States of America and Nirvana are on their way to ya. You're tuned to Studio One. I'm Cece Mitchell.
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We just heard a bunch of throwbacks on your favorite independent radio station, Iowa Public Radio Studio One. The Presidents of the United States of America got us started off with Lump. Broken Social Scene followed, who have been putting out some new music lately, but we took it back to 2010 with their Sweetest Kill. And just now, Never Say Never, the 1982 track from Romeo Void. I'm CeCe Mitchell, and you're tuned to Studio One on IPR, 94.1 Des Moines, 88.9 Mitchellville. I'm here with you until 3 today. I had a really good time with Tressa Glass talking to some of you guys at this next band show at Valair Ballroom last month. We co-presented that show. If you want to keep up to date with all of the shows Studio One's co-presenting this summer, be sure to check out the concerts tab of studioone.org. We are actually giving away a couple of tickets to a show that Studio One's co-presenting later this month. That's The Head and the Heart. They are headed to Valair Ballroom on July 19th. The ticket giveaway ends at noon, though, so you're going to want to enter that right now. All you have to do is head to our Instagram page at IPR Studio One, find our Head in the Heart ticket giveaway post, tag a friend in the comments, and, of course, follow our account. And that's it. No purchase is necessary to win. 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Now let's hear the latest from The Last Dinner Party. This is Big Dog on Studio One.

0: Lithium, one from Nirvana's 1991 sophomore record, Nevermind. Freako before that with one from their new sophomore record, Something Worth Waiting For. We heard the track Still Around. We'll hear from Des Moines' own William J. Locker here before the end of the hour. I'm Cece Mitchell, and you're tuned to Studio One.
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0: That track might sound like it came right out of the 60s, but it's actually quite new this year. We heard Look for Your Mind by the Lemon Twigs here on Studio One. I'm Cece Mitchell. We'll hear a brand new track from Beba Doobie here in the first part of the noon hour.
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That's one of the artists I am most excited to see at the Hinterland Festival this summer. She's a fellow Weijin icon, and her music is just so good. I think the vibes will be immaculate. Biba Doobie with her brand new track, Sun Has Set. That's going to be on her fourth studio album, Pylon, out September 18th. I'm CC Mitchell, and you're tuned to Studio One, 94.1 Des Moines, 88.9 Mitchellville, and everywhere on Studio1.org. Speaking of Studio1.org, head there to read about my interview with Amethyst Kia. I was so starstruck when I met her. I love this next track of hers. It's like one of my favorite like country-ish songs ever. And she was so kind, both over Zoom and when I met her in person at the Live at the Temple concert series. Let's hear Amethyst Kia with Black Myself.

0: Dark indie Des Moines duo Kensett with Bleed here on Studio One. I'm CeCe Mitchell. Throwbacks from Lou Reed and Elliot Smith are on their way.
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Death Cab for Cutie is headed to Harrister Cove in Council Bluffs on the 26th of this month. Should be a really good show. I've never been out to Harris, so I might have to make it out for that one. They just put out their new album, I Built You a Tower, last month. We just heard the single Punching the Flowers. Joan Osborne before that, with a track that got a lot of people up in arms back in the day. It seems pretty benign now, but back then it was quite controversial. We heard One of Us. I'm Cece Mitchell, and you're tuned to Studio One, 94.1 Des Moines, 88.9 Mitchellville. I'm here with you until 3 today. 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It's Karuk on Studio One.

0: That was Avalon, the title track to the eighth and final studio album from Roxy Music. Elliot Smith before that, an artist I really subscribe to the conspiracy theory surrounding his death. You know, if you gave yourself a knife wound to the chest, you'd probably have some hesitation marks. Anyways, we heard Elliot Smith's Waltz No. 2 XO. 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I'm CeCe Mitchell, and you're tuned to Studio 1 on IPR.
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0: David Byrne of Talking Heads fame, together with Haley Williams of Paramore fame on last year's What Is the Reason for It? We'll hear some songs that have haunted me my whole life from Simon and Garfunkel and Fleet Foxes here in the first part of the 1 o'clock hour. I'm CeCe Mitchell, and you're tuned to Studio One.
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My mom's side of the family is quite Catholic, so you better believe my mom was pretty upset with me when I was a kid and I would tell people that my mom named me after the Simon and Garfunkel song, which is not true. She named me after Saint Cecilia, the patron saint of music, but I thought the Simon and Garfunkel story was just a little more interesting. That song has definitely haunted me my entire life, though. I still love it. Cecilia got

0: Julia Jacklin's fourth studio album, The Gem, comes out on September 25th. We just heard the lead single, Get Away From Me, I Think I'll Love You Soon. Julia Jacklin's opening set for Mitski in Chicago a few years back was one of the best opening sets I've ever seen, personally. Fleet Foxes before that, with a track that is not quite seasonally appropriate. I mentioned that it haunts me. I do love the song, but it haunts me because when I worked at Hy-Vee, there was a questionable cover of it in their Christmas time corporate playlist. And if any of y'all have worked somewhere with a corporate playlist that repeats over and over, y'all know the fatigue that comes with it. Anyways, it was White Winter Hymnal by Fleet Foxes. Some tunes you might remember from The Chills and Foo Fighters are on their way. I'm Cece Mitchell, and you're tuned to Studio One.
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3: 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What did

Taking it back to 1986 with lead single to Peter Gabriel's So Record, a track he wrote as a tribute to 1960s soul and blues music. It was Sledgehammer here on Studio One, right after The Chills brought us Heavenly Pop Hit, and none other than the Ramones got us started off with Rockaway Beach. 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Beth Orton dropped her 9th studio album last month, The Ground Above. Let's hear the single Waiting on Studio One.

0: That's a track that Foo Fighters usually end their sets with, their 1997 track, Everlong. Tank and the Bangas before that with one from their latest record, The Last Balloon, the final installation in their Balloon trilogy of albums. We heard their Move. We'll hear from an Iowa City duo I had the privilege of interviewing last summer, Sun Suntory, here before the end of the hour. Head to studio1.org to read about that conversation. I'm Cece Mitchell, and you're tuned to Studio One on IPR.
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0: Apparently back in the 90s, Charlie Sheen was under some influences, as he usually was, and he watched a super realistic Japanese horror movie. He was so disturbed by it, he called the FBI because he was convinced that it was real. We just heard a track that was inspired by those events. Charlie Sheen reaches out to the feds by the Mountain Goats. Coming up in the 2 o'clock hour, upcoming Woolies act Pokey LaFarge and Woolies alums the Linda Lindas before Tony Danner takes over at 3. I'm CC Mitchell, and this is Studio One.
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I am so excited to see her for the first time at this summer's Hinterland Festival. I really hope there's an Edward Cullen sighting. I have always been Team Edward. His baby mama is very talented in her own right, though. Suki Waterhouse. Her new album, Loveland, comes out this Friday. We just heard the single, Back in Love. I'm Cece Mitchell, and you're tuned to Studio One, 94.1 Des Moines, 88.9 Mitchellville, and everywhere on your smart speaker. The title of this next track does not apply to me, as I am an Arlington native. It's That's Right, You're Not From Texas by Lyle Lovett.

0: Thank you very much. Thank you all for being here this evening. Thanks.
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0: Dr. Z's Experiment out of Cedar Rapids with Secret here on Studio One. Stevie Ray Vaughan and Double Trouble before that brought us Love Struck Baby, and Creedence Clearwater Revival got us started off with Looking Out My Back Door. We'll hear from the Linda Lindas, one of the cutest bands I've ever interviewed, here in the next 10 minutes or so. I'm CeCe Mitchell, and you're tuned to Studio One on Iowa Public Radio, 94.1 Des Moines, 88.9 Mitchellville.
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The Linda Lindas were one of the sweetest bands I've ever interviewed. They're all quite young. They were even younger when I interviewed them a few years ago before their show at Woolies. And it was just really heartwarming because they were opening up for Green Day and Smashing Pumpkins and Rancid at the time. And they were so excited about that. It kind of restored my faith in humanity a little bit. We just heard new music from the Linda Lindas, Burning Out. Head to the archives of Studio1.org to listen to my conversation with them. Before the Linda Lindas, U2 with their hit track Mysterious Ways, and Nick Lowe got us started off with Cracking Up. You're tuned to Studio One on IPR, 94.1 Des Moines, 88.9 Mitchellville. I'm Cece Mitchell, here with you until 3. Now let's hear new music from Australia's Swap Meet.

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1: New Shoes by Paolo Nutini. Right after Spirit brought us I Got a Line on You. We'll hear from Hinterland alums The Marias and Lake Street Dive before Tony Daner takes the wheel at 3. I'm Cece Mitchell, and you're tuned to Studio One, 94.1 Des Moines, 88.9 Mitchellville.
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0: Whip the Wind, the latest from Sun Little. Right after new music from Pokey LaFarge, we heard The Think. Pokey LaFarge is headed to Woolies in Des Moines on Sunday, September 13th. We just gave away a couple of tickets to that show on our Instagram to be the first to know about our next ticket giveaway. And we are in the Studio One Summer of Sweepstakes, so that one's coming up real soon. Follow us on Insta at IPR Studio One. I'm CeCe Mitchell. Tony Daner, DJ's next.
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Weezer featuring the band Wednesday on We Might As Well Be Strangers. That is from Weezer's upcoming new album called Weezer. It'll be here in August. The cover is going to be gold, so we're calling this one the Gold Album. I'm Tony Daner. It's Studio One. The new album from Blondshell is coming in September. We're going to hear the first single in a few minutes. Temples right now, their new album is out now. It's called Bliss. This is Jetstream Heart.

0: The new album from Blonde Shell is coming in September. It's called Violin. That was Heart Has to Work So Hard. Coming right after The Flaming Lips, the classic Do You Realize? I'm Tony Daner. We will talk in just a few minutes about how you can win two tickets to see The Head and the Heart at the Valor Ballroom in less than 2 weeks. We'll also hear music from Jim James and Radiohead.
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John Lennon and Yoko Ono coming after Graham Parsons and Steve Forbert in that set too on Studio One, 94.1 FM in Des Moines, online at studio1.org. I'm Tony Daner. I am happy to be here with you on this Wednesday afternoon during our Studio One Summer of Sweepstakes. That is still trucking right along. We've got another one happening right now, but this one ends at 10 o'clock tonight. Two tickets to the Head and the Heart at the Valair Ballroom on July 19th. That is a Sunday. It's less than 2 weeks away. As always, no purchase necessary to enter. Just head over to Instagram. We are at IPR Studio One. Look for that Head and the Heart giveaway post. Tag a friend in the comments. That is all you have to do, and you will be entered. Again, this drawing ends tonight at 10 o'clock. The Head and the Heart play at the Valair Ballroom, July 19th. Music coming up on Studio One from Des Moines' Sarah Routh, and we're going to hear Mount Joy with Gigi Perez right after this new one from Jim James of My Morning Jacket. I'm going to do my best to be as objective as possible about Jim James because My Morning Jacket is one of my favorite bands of all time. This new record coming in August is called Wowed Out. Here's Come Again.

0: I remember very well when Radiohead first burst onto the scene with Creep, and everybody thought they were going to be a one-hit wonder. When this record, The Bends, came around a few years later, that's when everybody realized, wow, Radiohead might just be around for a while. High and Dry from Radiohead, right after Mount Joy, along with Gigi Perez, that was In the Middle. I'm Tony Daner, a new one from Chinese American Bear coming up. We're also going to hear Sarah Routh from Des Moines and Pretenders.
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0: Turn up the radio. Good advice from Chinese American Bear right after Husker Du and Vampire Weekend in that set right here on Studio One. I'm Tony Daner. We have music on the way from Des Moines' Keenan Crow, and we're going to hear Alabama Shakes and Beck.
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That's Beck on Studio One with his new one, Ride Lonesome. There is a new version of that song, which is a duet with country singer Sierra Farrell. She's a favorite of ours at Studio One. She was at Hinterland last year playing on her birthday. It was a pretty magical day. I'm Tony Daner. It's Studio One Music on the Way from Father John Misty and Feeble Little Horse this hour. And we have a classic from the Byrds right after Blitz and Trapper.

0: From Des Moines, it's Keenan Crow and Ivy on Studio One. And Alabama Shakes in there, going all the way back to their debut album, Boys and Girls. That was Hold On. I'm Tony Daner, Father John Misty coming up, also Bjork and Feeble Little Horse.
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Father John Misty still has not announced a new album, but I'm really enjoying the couple of singles he's released this year. Very Beatles-y, very electric guitar heavy. Good stuff. That's Father John Misty right there with The Payoff right after Bjork and Cat Power. I'm Tony Daner. It's Studio One. If you're in Des Moines, we're at 94.1 FM. 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I'm Tony Daner. 10 o'clock tonight is your last chance to win two tickets to see The Head and the Heart at the Valair Ballroom in West Des Moines. That show is happening July 19th. No purchase necessary to enter this sweepstakes. Again, all you got to do is head over to Instagram. We are at IPR Studio One. Look for that Head and the Heart giveaway post. Tag a friend in the comments and you'll be entered. That is all you have to do. It couldn't be easier. Do it before 10 o'clock tonight. Again, this show is happening July 19th at the Valair Ballroom in West Des Moines. Still coming up this hour, music from Noah Kahan and Tori Amos. They both have new records. And here's Feeble Little Horse.

0: The Go-Go is right after new music from Feeble Little Horse. They're from Pittsburgh. This band's new to me. The song Rewind is from Feeble Little Horse's new album, Bit Not. I'm Tony Daner. We'll get to music from new albums by Of Montreal and Noah Kahan this hour, along with a classic from Nick Drake.
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0: pretty cool that we have new records from Tori Amos and Of Montreal this year. You heard them both just now on Studio One. Tori Amos's new album, In Times of Dragons, it was Gasoline Girls. And Of Montreal, Take the Form, coming after Nick Drake, his classic Time Has Told Me. I'm Tony Daner. It's Studio One. Coming up on the 5 o'clock hour, we'll get to the latest from Michigander and Widowspeak, and we're going to hear a slightly older one from Phoebe Bridgers.
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Metric and Time Is a Bomb on Studio One off of the newest album, Romanticize the Dive. I'm Tony Daner at Studio One. So glad to have you with us here during what is kind of the busiest time of day for lots of folks, getting off of work, going to run errands, maybe take the kids to whatever they have going on. Thanks for letting Studio One provide the soundtrack for your Wednesday evening. Coming up, we have the latest music from Grace Potter and Michigander. Here's Widow Speak from the album Roses, It's If You Change.

0: freaking out from Michigander on Studio One, coming after Phoebe Bridgers, who's got a new record on the way. We went back to her debut album, Strangers in the Alps, for that song, Unfortunately, a True Story, Motion Sickness from Phoebe Bridgers. I'm Tony Danner, Sam Fender, and Olivia Dean coming up with their big viral hit, and we're going to hear Grace Potter.
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A couple of legendary vocalists right there. Robert Plant coming right after Psychedelic Furs, led by Richard Butler. And I'm going to point out that that song, President Gas, was released in 1982, and I just kind of have a feeling it is never gonna age even a day. I'm Tony Daner at Studio One, coming to you on a Wednesday, kind of evening time. Music coming up from Sam Fender and Olivia Dean, their big viral hit. And a little later on, another collaboration, Panda Bear and Sonic Boom, who have a new record on the way. Here's Grace Potter from the album Trespasser. This is Love Me Not. When

0: Lord is going to be at Hinterland in just a few weeks. Kind of hard to believe that is coming up so soon. What was that from Lord right after Sam Fender, joined by Olivia Dean on Rain Me In? That's on the deluxe edition of Sam Fender's album, People Watching, also all over TikTok. I'm Tony Daner. We have a good friend of ours coming up, Iowa City's Brian Johannesson, and we're going to hear from Ezra Furman.
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0: Panda Bear and Sonic Boom on Studio One. That's the title track from their upcoming new album, A Question of When. If you like that song, you'll have to either buy a physical copy or digital downloads. It will not be streaming. I'm Tony Daner. We have Freako and Early Girl on the way.
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from Chicago, that's Freako, and still around from the band's newest album, Something Worth Waiting For. I'm Tony Daner here until 7 o'clock on this Wednesday. Aaron Fuller will be in at that time. And speaking of Aaron, they recently spoke with the Iowa City band Early Girl. That conversation is up at studio1.org. We're going to be hearing Early Girl in just a few minutes. New York Dolls right after this classic from PJ Harvey.

0: Iowa City's Early Girl and Something Sweet on Studio One. I'm Tony Daner, Kurt Vile, and the Rolling Stones are both on the way.
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Kurt Vile on Studio One. His new album, Philadelphia's Been Good to Me, that was Chance to Bleed. Kurt Vile's going to be playing at Woolies in Des Moines in November. And right before Kurt Vile, a song that's been on a whole bunch of movie soundtracks, Edwyn Collins' A Girl Like You. I first heard this song when it was on the Empire Records soundtrack. We played that CD quite a bit during my college DJ years. And believe it or not, I just watched Empire Records for the first time this year. I actually did like it quite a bit. You can read my thoughts on the whole experience over at studio1.org. I'm Tony Daner, and your chance to win two tickets to see The Head and the Heart ends tonight at 10 o'clock. It's the latest in our Studio One Summer of Sweepstakes. The show, again, is happening July 19th at the Valor Ballroom in West Des Moines, so less than 2 weeks away. All you got to do to enter is find us on Instagram. We are at IPR Studio One. Look for that Head and the Heart giveaway post. Tag a friend in the comments. That's it. No purchase necessary to enter. Again, do it before 10 o'clock tonight. We have a couple of songs coming up this hour from albums that'll be here on Friday a little later on. It's Jack White. Right now, it's the Rolling Stones, the new album, Foreign Tongues. This is In the Stars.

0: time. Prince coming right after A Tribe Called Quest here on Studio One. I'm Tony Daynor, the latest from Jack White on the way. That album is going to be here Friday, and we'll hear from the Beths.
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Joni Mitchell on Studio One. I'm Tony Daner. Thanks for hanging out here on Wednesday. Aaron Fuller's coming in to take over at 7 o'clock. I'm going to leave you with Jack White, the new album Frozen Charlotte, coming on Friday. Here's Dollar Bill.

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